get it. 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Hell of the year, ooh, honey. Pop the jug into the June morning. Oh my God, do I look too funny? Come on, just move for me, yeah, move for me.

0: 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Just gonna tell y'all.
1: You so fucking precious when you smile. Hit it from the back and drive you wild. Girl, I lose myself up in those eyes. I just had to.